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0: 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Who is this?
1: Philip.
0: Philip, congratulations, my man. You're going to see Guns N' Roses and the Black Crows.
1: Awesome.
0: Right on, man. That is going to be at Snapdragon Stadium September 2nd. Big Rich, TD, and Fletch will have another pair for you at 7:30 and 8:30 tomorrow. Myself, 4 and 5, and you can go to Ticketmaster.com as well. In just a couple of minutes, we've got Linkin Park.
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Good luck.

115 KGB. I still love my man Chino next door on channel 933. Yeah, he keeps calling me grandpa. I'm having some computer issues in here. Hey, man, I'm technologically savvy.

101.5 KGB, that is Aerosmith. And, you know, you may have missed the keyword. I'll give it to you again, though, but Lucky, L-U-C-K-Y, Lucky. Still got a little bit of time to text that to 200-200. You're going for a trip for two to our 2026 iHeartRadio Music Festival in Vegas. Two nights, one massive stage, the T-Mobile Arena, presented by Capital One. Now, if you win this trip, it is, yes, tickets to both nights of the festival. Cool enough, right? But we're talking round-trip air transportation, hotel. You've got ground transportation and $1,000 spending money. So the keyword is lucky. You're going to get three more tomorrow in the 9 a.m. hour, 1 p.m. and 5 p.m. hour. Text the keywords to 200-200. I hope you win. And if you do, let me know you did.

The Eagles Hotel, California, 101.5 KGB, and the Clint August Sandwich. It is at Sequan Casino Resort as we speak now through, I think, most of September. So they've extended it. We thought we'd do a sandwich this year instead of a burger. So Chef Kenzo over at Sequan Casino Resort said, hey, man, with the ingredients that you like, let me add some of my flavor. Come try it. And I did. It is insanely good. So it's a grilled flat iron steak sandwich. It's got garlic aioli, blue cheese, arugula, and bacon jam on a pinza bread. I think that's how you say it, a pinza bread. I've never had it before. It is absolutely phenomenal. The sweet with the savory. You have got to try the Clint August sandwich at Rank and File at Sequan Casino Resort. By the way, we are going to have a ride club there either this month or next. So you better be listening for that because you don't want to miss this thing. This report.

0: 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By the end of the song, we were ordering takeout together. 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
21: A legendary career coming to an end in the NBA. 2017 MVP Russell Westbrook has decided to retire after 18 seasons. $12.5 billion, the most ever for an NBA franchise, as the Lakers are being sold to businessmen Josh Kushner and Bob Iger. The Rays ran their winning streak to 9, defeating the Athletics today 8-4. I'm Frank Arity.
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6: Dream big. We got you.

You two to get the show rocking here on a Wednesday night. What's up? How you guys doing? I'm Chad Tyson. Wednesday night, did I mention that? It's KGB, halfway through the weekend, man. Busy show on tap tonight. We got a lot to get to, including a bunch of great music. Let's keep that rocking right now. Chili Peppers, I'm in till midnight. If you need anything, talk back. My co-boy KGB on iHeart. You can also get me on Extra Threads at Chad Tyson. Californication rocking things right now.

0: 101.5 KGB, Chad Tyson. Thanks for hanging tonight. If you guys are trying to get to Guns N' Roses next month for free, Snapdragon, we got you covered, man. Tomorrow, four more chances to get on the KGB guest list, 7:30 and 8:30 of the morning show with Big Rich, TD, and Fletch, and also 4 and 5 on the ride home with Clint. So keep an ear out, and I'm sure you're wondering about this evening. I don't have any to give away here on the air, but I do have a chance for you to win over on the website, which you can access if you're rocking with us on the iHeartRadio app. You see the contest tab there? Tap that, get yourself entered to win over on iHeart KGB, and you might be checking out Guns N' Roses and the Black Crowes. 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It's going to be an awesome show. Can't wait. On the way, more rock lined up. Billy Idol on tap. We'll get it some live, too. It's KGB. Wednesday night off and running.
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KGB of Chad Tyson said that Powerball jackpot escalated quickly. Last night, I'm like, oh, it'll be a billion by Saturday this weekend. Actually, it's a billion for tonight's drawing, which is actually happening here very shortly. So if you got a ticket for tonight or tickets, best of luck. And if you want to split, if you hit, I'm here. It's KGB.

0: 101.5 KGB, Chad Tyson. So it's National Vinyl Record Day today. I get asked a lot about my vinyl collection. I got a pretty good one, or at least I think I do. And I also get asked a lot about my system. So in honor of National Vinyl Record Day today, here's what I did. I got a video over on TikTok and Instagram at Chad Tyson. Not only going through the specs of my system, the turntable, speakers, amps, all that good stuff, man, because I got a lot of cool stuff. I run through all that. Also, let you know my top record that everybody who ventures into audiophile territory needs to have in their collection. It's a jazz album from the Ray Brown Trio, Solar Energy. It's so freaking good, man. You can hear everything. And also, I kind of showed you guys my bin, because I built that out of 3/4-inch finished plywood. It's pretty awesome. It ain't going anywhere. It weighs as much as a tank, but hit me up on the socials tonight and celebrate National Vinyl Record Day.
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Nancy Wilson talked to GoldDerby.com and said the new Heart album they've been working on is almost finished. We should be getting that next year. Also, maybe a world tour for 2027, and there's a biopic and documentary underway as well, I guess. So they're pretty busy. And, of course, Ann Wilson, her sister, her other band, Trip Setter, got a new record coming out this Friday. It's KGB.

0: 101.5 KGB, Brian May from Queen, I guess, traveled to Spain for the solar eclipse today, man. I'm looking at a picture of him right now over on social media. He's got the same cardboard glasses as everybody else has. Oh, no. And somebody posted a picture of Doc Brown from Back to the Future with those glasses on in the comments. It looks like Brian May. He was all about that. I saw him go live over on Instagram today, too. So I think that video is over there if you're out looking for it. And, of course, Perseid meteor shower hitting its peak later this evening. So if you want a chance at seeing that, walk outside later, like after 11 p.m. and look up. If you don't see anything, repeat it hourly until you see the meteor shower or until you fall asleep. All right. It's KGB and more rock next. Ozzy coming up.
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I saw a story online today. It said listening to music every day may lower dementia risk. So let's keep lowering the risk here tonight. Crank up some Pink Floyd. It's 101.5 KGB. Comfortably numb.

0: 101.5 KGB, Chad Tyson. So college dorm move-ins happening around the country right now. And I saw this on TikTok. Blew my mind, man. Do you remember your college dorm? If you went to school and stayed on campus? I do. It was a bit of a mess. More on that coming up in just a second. But there's a growing trend, I guess, where parents are hiring professional interior designers to completely transform their kids' dorm rooms by move-in day. And the price tag is ridiculous. Some families spending as much as $20,000 on stuff. Are you freaking kidding me, man? My college dorm room. Here's what I remember. We had some rock posters up. I can't remember which ones. The bunk beds came with the room, and they were pretty sketchy. We picked some furniture up in, like, Goodwill, and I remember my roommate's girlfriend had some money, so she kept buying us cigarettes, and she bought us a rug, too. That's how I rolled in college. $20,000 makeover on the room? Get out of here.
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Lost rock tunes from the 90s and early 2000s. I've been doing that feature over on TikTok and Instagram, and it's taking off, man. At Chad Tyson is where you can connect over there. Wolfmother set to enter the chat this week. And, of course, this next band, they've already been in the chat. Nickelback.

0: that. Benatar, Rocket Thanks tonight, 101.5 KGB and everywhere on iHeartRadio. Chad Tyson, have you taken a summer vacation this year? I saw a survey about that online this week. 61% of respondents said they have not taken a summer vacation, and 23% say they don't feel like they've made the most of the summer. I'm kind of in that camp. I did take a summer vacation. I usually take a week in July after the 4th. I did that last month, and yeah, I'm still burnt out, man. I actually looked at my vacation days this past weekend because I'm like, I know I got more to take. I got 3 weeks left, man. Yeah. And I've only taken a week. I need to do a better job about spreading these out. Maybe the first half of the year, and then I won't be so burned out by the time August rolls around. But anyways, if you need a summer vacation, we've got more flyaways to hook up tomorrow and Friday for the iHeartRadio Music Festival next month, which will be happening just before the end of summer. So that'll count. We're kicking $1,000. Your next shot at that 9 a.m. tomorrow morning.
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So I guess Big Brother is celebrating its 1,000th episode a little bit later this month. Saw that today. I was like, man, that's still on? Apparently it's been on for the past 26 years, Chad. I'm talking to myself. Yeah, I've missed the past 20. I watched it when it first started, but then kind of dipped out after, I don't know, five or six seasons. My mom still watches it, I think. The 27th, that 1,000th episode. It's KGB.

0: my kind. 101.5 KGB, Chad Tyson. Thanks for hanging out tonight. Well, I like that music. Love the old surf stuff, man. Flying vehicle technology to be tested at Central Florida. Do I have your attention? No. Let them do it. We don't need to test it here. Let them prove that it works, and then we can do here in San Diego, right? Governor Ron DeSantis says the cars should start operating in the region by the end of this year. Cars or planes or plars? I think we should make up a new word. Or we can just call them electric air taxis like it does in the article here. They can take off and land vertically, and that's going to be like a requirement. They still got other like regs and safety stuff they're looking at, but that should be firing up a little bit later this year. Flying vehicles. Plars. I really think that should be the name. Yes, no, if you've got other ideas, talk back. Mic open tonight with KGB on iHeartRadio.
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The Foo Fighters got the North American leg of their tour rocking right now. I've been seeing video highlights online. This looks like a fun show, man. They played in Detroit last week, and Josh Homme from Queens of the Stone Age, they're opening up. He's making news because he may have been fined $10,000. Why? More on that next. KGB.

0: 101.5 KGB. We did some Foo Fighters back there. As I mentioned, their North American tour is rolling. They played in Detroit last week. Queens of the Stone Age, one of the openers, and Josh Homme decided a possible $10,000 fine was worth it during that show. During their set, he told the crowd that they'd been warned the band would be fined $10,000 for smoking backstage at the smoke-free stadium there at Ford Field. So before their final song, he went into a tirade about not letting corporations tell you what to do, complaining about pricey parking and overpriced drinks, and then he took a shot at Flock surveillance cameras, which we talked about earlier on the show this week, and then he fired one up right there on stage, cigarette. I don't know if he got fined $10,000 or not, but hats off to Josh Homme for keeping it real there in Detroit, man. You gotta love it. It's KGB, more rock next, Men at Work coming up. We'll get some Queen, too.
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The Perseid meteor shower, you may or may not be able to see that overnight tonight and tomorrow. If you want to catch a glimpse, I mean, I would go out and look up. That'd be your best bet. And, of course, earlier today, there was a solar eclipse that Brian May from Queen went to Spain to catch. Yeah, he's got video over on Instagram tonight. 101.5 KGB.

0: 105 KGB, Chad Tyson. Thanks for hanging out tonight. So I've officially sworn off hotel coffee makers. Man, I think I saw this years ago and just forgot about it. Hotels.com had a survey where they asked travelers about the rudest hotel behaviors. I mean, your normal stuff made the list, like blasting music too loud or watching the TV too loud, slamming doors at night, shouting in the hallways, being rude to staff, pets, that kind of stuff. But one thing towards the bottom of the list that I completely forgot about, people sometimes use the coffee makers to wash their dirty underwear. Yeah, I don't know who came up with that idea, but it's horrible. And now I'm thinking about the last time I stayed in Vegas at a hotel. I made coffee. Yeah. Let's not think about that yet. Oh, man. Yeah, so just a heads up. Next time you're in a hotel, just go down to the lobby and grab some coffee.
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The Guns N' Roses and to rock Snapdragon next month, September 2nd with the Black Crowes. It's going to be an awesome show. And tomorrow, four more chances on tap to get your name on the KGB guest list. 7:30 and 8:30 and also 4 and 5. The first two, morning show. Second two, ride home. Additional chance tonight on the website. So, yeah, if you want to go, we got the chances right here. KGB, good luck.

Did anybody have the Lakers being sold on their 2026 bingo card? Me neither, but if you did, go ahead and mark it off. Anybody got bingo? More on that next night, KGB.

0: 105 KGB, Chad Tyson. So I think we were all surprised when we saw the Lakers news today. Team being sold for $12 billion. Actually, $12.5 billion. When you're talking about billions, the 0.5 matters. Man, this is a lot of money. And I saw this today, too. The 76ers with LeBron James. The amount of games they have on the schedule, like at prime time, just because he's playing with them now, kind of mind-blowing. They will be facing the Lakers. That'll be on Christmas. Man. Rub some salt in the wound there on Christmas Day, but yeah. Lakers being sold, and LeBron enjoyed some time in Philly. That's KGB. Thanks for hanging tonight.
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101.5 KGB, Chad Tyson. Thanks for hanging out tonight. Keep the shut up and rock rolling here. I got some Third Eye Blind right now. I heard an acoustic version of this song on Apple Music this past week, and it was pretty good. Simi Charm Life, KGB.

0: 101.5 KGB, Chad Tyson. Thanks for hanging out tonight. So over on TikTok and Instagram, at Chad Tyson. I got the specs for my turntable set up. I've had some people ask about that over the years. I've been doing a lot of vinyl stuff over on TikTok and Instagram, and I've never really run through this stuff. But today is National Vinyl Record Day, so I figured no time like the present. So if you want to see the specs on everything, hit me up. Also, I'll let you guys know one album that everybody who's ventured into audiophile territory should have in their collection. And it's a hard-to-find record, but I got a copy, and man, it is mind-blowingly good. Jazz record, Ray Brown Trio. At Chad Tyson, TikTok and Instagram. More on that over there tonight, and more tunes next year on the radio. Ram Jam coming up. We'll get us some Joan Jett tunes. KGB.
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KGB 101.5. Nimrod's a Green Day comedy out this weekend. You can pull up the trailer, see if that's something you're into. Fred Armisen's in it. We love that guy.

0: 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Thanks for hanging out. 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Why? Because NBC Universal's Peacock is joining YouTube. 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It continues. 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
1: Don't nobody go in the bathroom for about 35, 45 minutes.
2: Happy Thursday to those who celebrate. It's Big Rich, TD, and Fletch, and welcome in. I'm Big Rich, got TD, my companion for life, my dog.
3: Bark, bark.
2: Sitting to my right. On the board is Fletch, as always, and newly acquired from the disabled list, Kat Fisher is joining us once more.
4: I was on the IL.
2: Oh, 100%.
4: Yeah, for a while.
2: But we called her back up. She was doing some injury assignments with AAA El Paso, and so we called her back to the bigs. All right, so actually, speaking of Kat, since she's walked through the door, our list of to-dos has increased. You heard it in that show open there. She looked at our Twitter and said, "You guys haven't tweeted since June."
4: Since I've been gone.
5: Long before that, you had just tweeted.
4: I was the one tweeting.
6: It was our interview with Jimmy Johnson.
2: Oh, yeah.
5: Oh, yeah. Because that one actually did really well.
6: Yeah, yeah, that went out.
5: Yeah, I felt like we went out on a good one.
6: Yeah, it was. It was a good note.
2: And honestly, like, that's kind of what I think our Twitter should be, is just once a year when Jimmy Johnson comes back to town, we just throw up something about that.
6: By the way.
2: Or just retweet Jimmy Johnson tweets.
6: Any coincidence that Jimmy Johnson comes on our show and then he's now the first race car driver ever to get a star on the Hollywood Walk of Fame?
4: Oh.
2: See? You're welcome. You know what I like to call that? Big Rich, TD, and Fletch pop.
6: Woo!
4: Yeah.
6: And by, welcome, Jimmy.
2: I am totally expecting the same for Drake.
4: Bell.
2: he's going to get a star next. No doubt about it. All right. So speaking of Kat, and we have tons to get to today, including we're going to win your way into Guns N' Roses. We have Luke Bryan tickets for you to win. Mm. We have to get to this topic because this occurred yesterday, Fletch, and unbeknownst to one of us, my goodness, Kat has a bone to pick.
4: I do.
2: Oh, yeah. Me and TD witnessed it. Fletch, you were here.
6: It's sad.
2: But yeah, what she did was unacceptable.

0: and we celebrate her. We make the show about her. We invite a special guest. And she looks at the three of us, and I think with wide-eyed wonderment, she went, how could these three know me so well and also miss the mark so badly with my first day back at work?
1: That feels right.
0: Then yeah. The next day, she started complaining about all the things we didn't do while she was gone.
1: This is correct. Just one day here is all it took. Well, because it was the next morning.
2: I did make a complaint to the three of you and to the other station that I oversee that neither station has tweeted.
0: Oh, no, you complained to the lowest rung on the ladder with the other station.
2: Well,
0: you didn't speak to the show.
2: It.
0: You yep. didn't speak to the show host about it.
2: Well, because the guy that I talked to is the one that is in charge of doing it.
0: Mm.
2: And nobody has tweeted in the last 2 months.
0: Because the guy who was in charge of doing it was homesick. Cat.
1: Hmm? There you go. Yeah. There you go.
2: Yeah. That's not true.
0: Take a kid cat.
1: Wow.
0: All right, so check this out. Not only did she do all that, but then she immediately started throwing barbs at one of us for something that, quite frankly, if we had an HR in this company, they'd take umbrage with this.
3: I'll tell you, my feelings are hurt, and I wonder if a conversation needs to be had.
0: Okay. Mm-hmm. So what happened was, we were all asked by one of our promotional team to all participate in a social media video that may or may not later be posted.
3: I kind of hope it doesn't.
0: Okay, so what
1: I'm kind of with you on that.
0: Hang on. So what ends up happening is we all had to quote unquote sit in the hot seat and answer a question. And so me and TD, we did this immediately without hesitation. Kat was the third person to go.
1: Now, the hot seat was where Fletch sits, right behind the board.
0: Fletch sits at the board. For anybody who is ignorant to how radio works, there's a giant board with a bunch of levers and buttons and things like that. He has four screens. It's kind of the command center, the beating heart of the station here at 101.5 KGB, live from the Front Wave Credit Union Studios. And Fletch sits in a chair all morning long and keeps his eyes and monitors all these things. And in the meantime, apparently, according to Kat, cooks up a stench inside of the seat cushion that
1: crazy.
0: He sits upon.
1: Crazy.
0: So foul crazy. That crazy. She did not want to sit on your seat, Fletch. And then she was going to lay the blanket that she uses sometimes to block her body from whatever it is you cook and bake into your seat. And then wouldn't put the blanket down because she says, I don't want whatever's on Fletch to touch the blanket because the blanket touches me.
1: So
3: you have something you want to say, Kat?
1: I do believe, as we said, what are you doing? She said, I don't want this smell on me all day.
2: I did. I do have something to say, Fletch, and like, what they're saying is true.
3: Okay.
1: So Fletch, whatever you've done to that chair apparently will stain Kat's clothing with an odor that others around the office will then go, what is wrong with you, Kat?
0: You smell just like Fletch.
2: Let me just say, the chair that you sit in, Fletch, it's fabric. So, and it's very ripped up. Like, the stuffing is literally coming out
3: of the chair.
2: So the chair
3: I sit in and Clint sits in every day. Clint's never had a complaint, I don't think. That's the one that you refuse to sit on?
2: Well, I didn't want the smelly chair. You have told us, Fletch.
3: Now, you don't want to know what we did to your chair while you were gone, Kat.
1: Right.
3: Oh, my God.
1: That's right.
3: There have been naked man butt cheeks on your chair.
2: I was nervous about that.
0: That chair has been through a lot.
2: Fletch, you have told us that every time you sneeze, you
1: fart.
2: You
1: left it unattended.
2: Or, no, you've told us that every other time that you sneeze,
3: how often am I sneezing in here, Kat?
2: I'm just saying. Well, that can hold a stench in a fabric chair.
3: What?
2: And I didn't want this. I didn't want
1: this.
2: He's
1: going to give it a whiff. He's picking up the chair.
0: You know what?
1: He went nose to seat.
4: I'm coming over.
1: What? Now Rich is going to go nose to seat.
2: What do you think, Fletch?
1: Okay, Rich is going nose to seat to give it the inspection and...
4: That chair smells good.
1: Wow.
2: It does not. Wow. Does it really?
1: Wait, hold on.
2: I'm not putting my nose in.
1: Hold on.
2: Seat.
1: Wait, whoa. You don't fart Febreze, do you?
0: Wait a second. So Fletch.
3: I don't fart in the office, dude. I'm not Kat. That'd
0: Fletch
3: be weird.
0: Did not, no. This was a TD and Rich discussion only. Fletch had no idea we were going to do this.
1: He did not.
0: So Fletch easily could have had the worst morning of hygiene possible.
1: That's right.
0: This was all unbeknownst to him.
1: It's true. We don't know what's happened this morning.
0: Oh, he could have cooked something up nasty over there.
1: And we know that Fletch gets sweaty.
0: Oh,
1: and it's sweaty everywhere.
0: Gosh.
1: So swampy.
0: All I know is I just went over there and I was expecting something rough. I'm not even kidding you. That chair smells like body wash.
2: What?
3: You know why? Because I showered and used body wash like incredible. I do every day, Kat.
1: Incredible.
2: That chair, I don't doubt that you do
0: dare
2: that.
0: Dare I say that chair smells better than I smell in general. And that's just where his buns go.
1: Now, Clint did sit in it last, I guess, before Fletch did this morning.
3: I've been sitting in it since 5:45 this morning.
1: I don't know how long it takes for smells to take place in the chair. I don't know.
3: Kat, just know you've hurt my feelings.
2: It's possible that I made an unfair judgment against your chair, Fletch.
3: Now I want you to put nose on the chair.
2: I don't know if I can do that.
0: You might have to. Just to make this right. All I'm saying is, it's actually something that my son Sebastian used to say to us when he was like 2 years old, just learning to speak. You've hurt his feelings and you have broken his heart.
2: Oh, that's the first thing that Bash said to you?
0: That was among his first words. And I think you owe Fletch an apology.
4: What Mama don't know won't hurt Mama. Big Rich, TD, and Fletch.
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0: Ladies and gentlemen, behold a man whose Mediterranean tan has now become darker than several legally recognized wood stains. He's survived on caffeine and sunscreen and just enough calories to keep his organs from failing in preparation for a European vacation that he's finally back from after this internationally modeling debut somewhere in Italy. There's a linen shirt that just shuddered and a plate of pasta that just whispered, he's coming home. Hide the carbohydrates. He's still off of them. Oil the thighs. They're still chafing. And prepare for the continental impact that is the Flesh We're Fletch Talk Sports.
1: Man, you know me better than that. I never wear sunscreen. It's a myth. Hey, an attorney representing Washington Commanders quarterback Jaden Daniels has informed LSU, his former school, that they can no longer use his name, image, and likeness, according to an August 5th letter sent to Tigers athletic director, because LSU has allowed someone else to wear his number 5 jersey.
2: Oh.
1: Now, Jaden Daniels won the Heisman Trophy his final year at LSU. It was a very, very good season, but the root of this complaint is that Joe Burrow's number 9 jersey, which has never been worn again at LSU since his Heisman-winning national championship season, is considered to be not retired, but retired, you know? Jaden Daniels' number 5 jersey is just open for anybody.
0: Well, what's weird about this is, now both of them were transfers. Joe Burrow started at Ohio State. I forget where Jaden Daniels started at, but he finished at LSU like Burrow did. He didn't win a national championship.
1: Bingo.
0: And also, like, by the way, that wasn't a great season for LSU.
1: It was just better. His statistical season was better than most other quarterbacks that year. Joe Burrow's is historically considered one of the greatest quarterback seasons of college football history.
2: Whoa.
0: I mean, and that's the reason why he got drafted so high, and that's the reason why the Cincinnati Bengals, who are a terrible franchise, have somehow managed to have success. It's all because of Joe Burrow. Jaden Daniels, I mean, he had a good rookie season.
3: Right, right.
0: His sophomore year, he got injured. You could use that as an excuse. But in the NFL, like, he's kind of like,
1: If you were in the locker room with a guy like this, Rich, and a story like this came out where he was complaining about something his college was doing for something that was just very, like, not all that crazy anyways, is there some words that need to be had?
0: Oh, no, I tease him relentlessly.
1: Thank you. That's what I'm saying.
0: Yes, yes.
1: Like,
0: yes,
1: this sounds like somebody who didn't get messed around by his friends enough growing up.
0: Dude, when he finished a milk carton at the lunch table, I'd be like, give me that. I'm like, nobody's going to be allowed to drink out of this milk carton ever again. And I would set it on, like, a high shelf and be like, you see that milk carton? That's retired now. Nobody drinks out of that milk carton.
1: Speaking of the NFL, the Eagles social media intern may be looking for a new job. I don't tell Kat. At least they're posting on social media. Yesterday, on the official Eagles Twitter account, they posted a super slow-mo video of franchise quarterback Jalen Hurts dropping back to make a throw. He unleashes a beautiful spiral down the center of the field that lands directly in the hands of a defender. It was an interception. It was a pick six. Now, this may be a first for me. Not a training camp interception. Those happen every day. But one that is so clearly looking like it's a highlight reel for the guy who's in charge of a multi-billion dollar organization in Jalen Hurts, making a pretty bad mistake in 4K vision. What is the social media team thinking?
2: Yeah, why did they post that?
1: It's so weird. You have so many options.
2: Okay, maybe whoever the social media manager is has a little bit of a vendetta against him.
1: Well, it's weird how the Eagles treat Jalen Hurts.
0: Yeah,
3: I guarantee you that the social media person is just a guy like me and went and saw the video and went, here's one of him throwing.
0: Yeah.
3: And did not watch the end of it.
2: No way.
1: It could be.
0: I'm telling you, that's closer to truth. So when you are a team, you're focused on a lot of things. One of the lowest priorities is like, all right, how do we handle social media? It's going to be like a one meeting per year. So 365 days a year, it's going to be a one meeting per year conversation between the head coach, the general manager, like the powers that be in the executive offices and the social media or media team.
1: Because you hired a 25-year-old who's in charge of it.
0: Correct. Mm-hmm. Mm-hmm. And then they're going to be like, just don't get us in trouble.
1: Well, too late. Because the entire internet's on this one. Like, why do the Eagles treat their franchise quarterback so badly? It is just a bizarre situation. All right, the Padres, this Padres team, the one who's been playing the last 3 weeks, may just win the freaking World Series.
2: What?
1: Yesterday it was over. Man, the Brewers looked like they were winning the final game of the series, and that's fine. The Padres already won the series. They won the first two, right? Eighth inning, Fernando Tatis Jr. on second base. a little dribbler of a ground ball down the first baseline, Fernando scores. Fernando scores.
0: I love
1: that
0: it.
1: That doesn't happen. Okay. He goes right. Both 90 feet all the way to home plate to tie the game, and then in extra innings in the 11th, it was Luis Campusano, who spent a lot of the years in the minor leagues, hits the game-winning hit for the Padres. They win, and the vibes have never been higher.
0: Well, also, they were just talking about calling up Ethan Salas potentially for the stretch run.
1: Maybe in September.
0: And a lot of people are like, don't do it. You're going to start the clock on his arbitration, and I don't want to get into the weeds with baseball contracts, but there's a lot of reasons not to. And all of a sudden, Campy has a big moment in extras. It's a pretty big deal for them.
3: By the way, the team that they've been beating up on, well, I guess they didn't beat up on them yesterday, but the Brewers are good, man.
1: Fantastic.
3: The Brewers are good.
1: Yeah, these Padres are the hottest team in baseball right now, and it couldn't have come at a better time.
0: Oh, man. Well, I'll tell you what, 2 days ago, there were seven different options of beans in this studio. Now there's a bean revolt. We'll explain coming up next.

0: It's just the tip with Big Rich.
1: Ah, yes, a little advice that I like to slide out your way. It's yours for the taking if you want it. If not, shove it back this way. No harm, no foul. It's just a tip with Big Rich. And today's advice is how to enjoy a day at the beach and entertain the kids while you're doing it. So check this out. I devised a new plan. So we had a whole gaggle of elementary school kids join us at the beach after the school day let out. Yesterday was early release day for, I think, all San Diego Unified School District schools.
2: Didn't they go back to school like 2 days ago?
1: It's 1 day a week for all these schools that the teachers get a half day. And it's supposed to be for development, like so they can, I don't know, circle the wagons and, you know, collect themselves after the first 2 days of school. Yeah.
3: Have a cigarette. Glass of wine.
1: So we went to down to the beach, and we had recently bought some boogie boards because the kids are getting more into riding the waves. But what I realized is that if you tether a much longer rope to the boogie boards, you can actually, like a mush dog, you can run down the surf like as if you're a speedboat and have a couple of these kids behind you and slingshot them past you.
3: Wow.
1: Into the waves. It is one of the funniest things you'll ever watch. These kids had a blast. And I was launching third, fourth, and fifth graders two at a time sometimes into the surf, watching them get clobbered by waves, and they just kept coming back for more. It was hysterical.
2: I feel like this is a bit of your MO, Rich. Like, you do this in pools, now you're doing it in the ocean. Where's it gonna be next? Not over a body of water?
1: I mean, it was...
4: He's a boat guy now, off the boat.
3: That's true.
1: I guess it does usually involve a body of water, but that's just because it's safe to throw children in water.
3: This actually sounds awesome. I will say, as you started to set up what this was, I thought, this guy's a genius. He ties a rope around his kids, and then he just goes and sits in a chair in the sand. So if you have a 100-foot rope, just as far as they can go.
4: I was thinking,
3: if you don't see them, just pull on the rope.
5: Yesterday on Trending with CD, we had all those warnings about don't get in the ocean because the surf is so high.
3: Oh,
5: and
3: that's
5: like
3: true.
5: Kids in the ocean could be in extreme peril. Ooh. And here you are just throwing kids into waves.
2: Other people's kids at that.
1: Oh, it was so many of them. I think at one point we had 1, 2, 3. Yeah, we had about 8 children, and all the moms were sitting on the beach. And so they're like 100 yards back. So even their screams, be careful, or he's lactose intolerant, or add some sunscreen, whatever. I was literally slingshotting these kids into the water. And then what ended up happening is they all came back to the sand exhausted and got great night's sleep. So I did the hero's march back to the car.
3: Yeah. Win-win-win.
1: Buy long rope, tie it to the end of the boogie board leash, and you can become the speedboat. And the children will become the, whatever you call it, like the flotation devices.
3: Nice. Nicely done.
1: Yeah, it was
3: very smart.
1: All right. We've got to get back to all things cat coming up next. I mean, we still continue down the breakfast burrito debate you didn't know we needed to have. We're going to have. It's coming up next.

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1: Dream big. We got

0: is the magical fruit. You know where fruit doesn't belong? In breakfast burritos.
1: Thank you.
0: Listen, beans, the legume that is so versatile. You can literally, I mean, you can make like pie crusts out of beans. There's recipes.
2: Don't tell me that.
0: Oh, God. Yeah. I mean, I was looking it up last.

0: breakfast burritos.
1: My order today would be eggs, cheese, sausage, bacon, that's it.
2: No potatoes?
1: This morning I don't feel like potatoes.
2: I'd argue I want more potatoes than anything else in there.
0: Wow, that's crazy.
1: You're a potato guy. Yeah. You go to Taco Bell and you only order potatoes.
2: Love
1: sometimes.
2: Me some potatoes.
0: Man, crazy. I kind of want it evened out. That's all. I don't want too much of anything. It's cheese, eggs, potato, and then bacon. That's how I would go. Now, I'm not mad at sausage.
1: No.
0: I wouldn't be mad at
1: that. Who would be mad at sausage? I mean, it's what the world goes around.
0: But now, you put beans in the burrito?
1: You know what? Listen, I was saying this to Kat earlier. I was like, I go to a place where they put refried beans on their nachos sometimes, and I say, no.
3: I'm happy with that.
1: I say, no. I say, you black bean my nachos, and you use those sparingly. Don't you dare refried bean my nacho.
3: I think that's the best way to do it.
1: Listen, well, we go from one food conversation to the next. A new way to dine where nipples meet napkins, where tablecloths meet taints, where the waiters and the water is so

0: There's a city in Florida called Hollywood. And in the city of Hollywood, there is a new way to dine. It's where nudity meets steaks.
1: What?
0: Yeah. So imagine going out to dinner and Fletch, I mean, you're a man who's still attending bachelor parties because your whole friend group is getting married.

0: And you're probably getting close to the tail end of this phase of life. As you,
1: I think
0: and Kendall,
1: we got one more left.
0: Okay. You and Kendall just turned 30 this past, or this year. Back in March, you turned 30. This is the era where you're going to be doing the bachelor party circuit. You're going to go to a ton of weddings, and then it ends. Well,
2: it ends after 30?
0: Yeah.
2: Mm-hmm. All right. Mm-hmm. I guess I will not be getting married.
1: Might as well be Kat Clooney, single forever.
3: He's married now.
0: I'm saying
2: he is.
0: I'm saying, actually, you know what'd be really funny though is if you were a permanent bachelor, and every year, permanent bachelorette, and every year we ran a little promo where we try to get you dates. Like the first week you were working here, and you just constantly turn all these men down, because it worked so well the first time. Would you ever consider going to a bachelor party, Fletch, at a restaurant like the one that was just reported to have nudity and steaks combined?
1: No, because it would be the guys who are all naked sitting down eating steaks.
4: Yeah.
1: It's not topless servers. That would be cool, I think. It is the topless and bottomless guests to the restaurant.
2: Oh, so you're allowed to dine in the nude.
0: Yeah. Completely misunderstood this story when I read it.
2: What you're describing, Rich, is just like a strip club.
1: Well, that's what I thought it was.
2: Don't guys always say, I went for the steak?
1: That's what they say.
4: Man.
1: Okay. No, it's is like if the three guys in the room, let's leave Kat out of this one. If the three guys in the room were to go to this steakhouse,
0: yes,
1: we'd all be bare ass sitting there eating steaks.
4: This is true.
0: Wait, we'd be hanging dong, cutting up our T-bones?
1: The waiters would be fully dressed.
0: What?
4: Yes, this is true.
0: Dude, I thought this was the opposite.
1: No.
0: I thought all these hot waiters would be serving us steaks.
2: I actually see you guys enjoying this, except for TD. I think Fletch and Rich would have a good time going and eating a steak, enjoying it in the buff.
3: This is my nightmare.
2: But so you're saying like you would not go.
1: No. You're saying caveman style, like this is how our ancestors did it. Because that I could get behind, like open fire.
2: Yes, Fletch,
1: maybe have
3: and you're all sitting there naked. Yeah. You're all sitting naked around the fire.
1: It's as if our ancestors were doing it. Yeah, we went and killed the T-Rex.
2: Between Rich and Fletch, you guys take any opportunity to take your shirt off. And sometimes even, like, start unbuckling your belt.
0: This actually makes sense, Kat. I will argue that I eat most of my steaks completely nude anyways.
4: Around a fire.
0: Yeah. I like to light a small fire in the backyard. My neighbors have complained. Not to the police, thankfully. But they've complained.
2: Just to your wife?
0: Yeah, or to the neighbors app, which, you know,
1: my problem with this place is a lot like my problem with nude beaches. It's never the people you want who are going to be attending.
0: That's true.
3: It's also $250 for men to go. It's $150 for women.
1: Because they
3: save a lot of money. Oh, yeah, that's right. Yeah. Or $300 for couples.
0: Oh, my gosh. All right. Well, moving on from the food to the rude drivers on the road. Okay, so San Diego's cracking down in a major way. It's something you may or may not have noticed, but it's happening all throughout the county. That's next.
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0: 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North 5, the tough stuff is through National City as well. 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

0: One of the major annoyances driving on the 805, the 5, the 8 is occasionally you're cruising along doing speed limit. And maybe if you're feeling risque, slightly above. Passing on the left, if you will.
1: That'd be against the law.
0: Oh, it is. Yeah. I actually just had to take a defensive driving class for Annie.
2: Oh.
0: You know, put me in cuffs. We committed fraud.
3: Wait. Oh, you took. Oh, I see.
0: Yeah, yeah.
2: She got a ticket.
0: She got a cell phone ticket, and she was like, "I have to do this course." And I was like, "Well, you let me see your boobs every once in a while, so I'll take it for you." And so that's what I did. So anyways. Thank you. So anyways, on the road though, when you're paying attention to the traffic rules, every once in a while you have a couple of cars speed by you at like Mach 3.
1: Awful.
0: Okay, yeah.
1: Scary.
0: Yeah, they're
2: it's like kind of abrasive.
0: They're diving in and out of traffic. They're obviously going in excess of the speed limit. They're barely using their turn signals to indicate lane changes. They're closely, narrowly avoiding accidents. It's awful. Well, San Diego Police Department and California Highway Patrol launched a major joint enforcement operation targeting illegal street racing and sideshow takeovers in San Diego. It's resulted in multiple high-profile felony arrests already, vehicle impoundings, and dozens of traffic and misdemeanor citations. Good on ya. Do more of it. Yeah. Get these idiots off the road. And I don't want to sound like an old man shaking his fist at the clouds, but that stuff drives me insane. It helps nobody.
1: Well, you're not just putting yourself as a driver at risk. I mean, you could cause serious accidents.
2: It's everyone around
1: you.
2: I mean, remember several months ago when we were having all of those semi crashes? There was like 4 within 1 week. A couple of them were deadly. I remember there was dash cam footage from one of the accidents right here on the 15.
1: Yeah, that's right.
2: Of a car doing just what you're talking about, Rich, diving in and out of cars, and it hit a semi, knocked him over, and it caused hours of delays for everyone.
1: And yeah, very, very, very, very scary. Man, I think that semi, by the way, was like dangling off the side of the freeway.
0: I mean, it's insane.
1: So, how many people are you putting at risk?
0: I support it a lot. We got Trending with TV and Guns N' Roses tickets coming up on a Thick Guy Thursday, where we have a fast food anniversary to celebrate, public restroom pushback on blown out bathrooms, and the most powerful of balls has been claimed.

0: 105 KGB, trending with TD.
1: Well, the people have spoken. So, man, City of San Diego closed 13 Mission Bay public restrooms in July as part of budget cuts. And now they said, whew, luckily, we were able to get some additional state funding. So all the pushback from getting those bathrooms open worked. The bathrooms now are reopening. Well, congratulations.
2: Yes. How can you have public beaches in the prime of summer with the restrooms closed?
1: I said.
2: Where are people going to the bathroom? I'll tell you where. They're popping a squat and going in the street.
1: I literally
2: watched it happen at Mission Beach because there was a bathroom closed and they couldn't hold it to get to the next bathroom.
3: No lab necessary. TD, well done.
1: Thank you. Thank you very much. No, that is very, very gross. I don't understand this either. You're looking for budget cuts and the best way is to shut down the bathrooms.
4: I will make one argument, almost debate style. If you are a parent with kids, bathrooms are complete cesspools for drug addict homeless people.
1: I will agree with that.
4: So, one of the scariest things you'll do as a parent is walk into a bathroom sometimes because you're like, I have no idea if my kid's going to be safe going it alone or what horrors we're going to see together when I open this stall door at the beach.
1: Here's how you know.
4: This literally happened yesterday. I was like, here we go into the family's bathroom. Hopefully somebody's not on fentanyl today.
1: That's very true. And we walk in and whether it's water from the ocean or whatever the liquid is on the ground, it's always gross. Oh. And then when you have kids, you walk into those bathrooms and you go, don't touch anything because you're not going to wash your hands on the way out because the sink's grosser than whatever you just touched.
3: It has to be threat level midnight to go into one of those bathrooms in the first place.
4: Yeah. You would almost prefer to wash your hands in the toilet because it gets the water gets ran through it more than the sink.
1: Absolutely. Wow. Well, that's nice. They're open though.
4: Oh, good.
1: Yeah. So that's fun. Man, Fletch, you are not a billionaire.
3: No, just I'm not. Someone in Illinois is, you freaking jerk.
1: One person in Illinois won the $1.04 billion jackpot in Powerball last night, the game's largest grand prize of this year.
3: Now, I ask everyone in this room, did you do your part? Did you buy tickets yesterday?
1: Why would I buy a ticket? There was a guy in Illinois.
3: It could have been you, dude. It's randomly generated every time.
4: No.
1: But this guy already got a ticket.
4: He could have chose the numbers from his brain, dude.
2: Right. But we could have also randomly gotten a quick pick and got the right numbers. Yeah. I'm on your side, Fletch, that we should. You can't win unless you play.
3: However,
2: forgot to play.
3: We had the same odds as this dude in Illinois.
1: Okay, but us buying a ticket doesn't stop him from buying a ticket. He still wins, and we're going to split $1.04 billion. What am I going to do with that?
2: I would much rather split that than nothing.
3: That'd be awful, dude. Shame on all three of you.
4: That is only $500 million.
1: That is ridiculous.
4: You can't even buy a reasonably priced inland home for that money in San Diego.
1: Thank you. Rich gets it. Chick-fil-A, they have a new menu to celebrate their 80th anniversary. And apparently they're bringing back a beloved Southern breakfast dish that I didn't know was on the menu. Starting August 24th, you can get yourself a chicken and waffle sandwich. It will be served all day long. Ooh. The maple-flavored waffles featuring sizzling bacon strips, a tasty honey butter spread, and a warm side of syrup to drizzle on top.
2: Whoa.
4: The scripts.
3: You guys don't know this about me because none of you attended my wedding. We had chicken and waffles at our wedding.
1: You didn't invite me to the wedding.
3: I didn't even know you, dude.
1: You did know me.
3: Rich got invited.
1: You did know me.
4: I did know you, but I was like...
2: You RSVP'd no to Fletch's wedding?
4: I told him to his face. I was like, oh, no, I'm not going. I'll send you a gift. I was like, what's your address? And he was like, you can just bring it in. I'm like, no, I cannot because it's a sex ramp.
3: It was great when I broke my leg. I used it as a lift for my leg.
4: You're welcome. It has never been used for its intended use. All right. 105 KGB is sending you to Guns N' Roses and the Black Crows at Snapdragon Stadium, September 2nd show. 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We're sending you to the show. All right, coming up next, what do paddles, pickles, and fuzzy balls have in common? You'll find out.

0: I'd rather be crummy at BMX than good at pickleball.
1: Mm. What? Mm.
0: Travis Dale, August 2026.
2: Mm-hmm. August 12th, 2026.
0: Mm-hmm. You can engrave that in stone. That opinion will never change.
3: Forgot
0: you,
3: I said that.
0: You would rather be a stunt biker?
3: Yeah, like bad at it.
0: Okay.
3: Like, so I'd rather be bad at BMX, but... got a cool BMX bike.
2: Wait, you would rather be bad at BMX than be like really, really good at pickleball?
3: That's right.
1: What's the reason? You think that pickleball is lame, TD?
3: Yeah, BMX is way cooler.
2: Pickleball is fun. It's like they took ping pong and said, hey, we're going to expand this thing out.
0: I agree. I do feel like I am like almost one of the foosball men on the table when I'm playing pickleball. I know that doesn't make sense because it's a racket sport, but I feel like
1: you're just kind of all over the place.
0: I feel like I'm inside of a game board.
2: It's also like it's a good workout while you don't really think you're working out, which is kind of nice. You get nice and sweaty without really thinking about the fact that you're moving.
3: Never really do anything where I think this is cool that it's like I'm working out, but I'm not working out.
1: TD, have you ever actually gone and tried to play pickleball?
3: Nah.
2: Oh, we should play some pickleball.
1: As a lifelong tennis player, I also was like pickleball lame, never gonna play that. Once you actually get out on the pickleball court, it actually is fun.
2: Me and Kat, Rich and TD, let's go.
0: We could pickle it up.
3: So I have to go practice pickleball then, because you guys have all played pickleball.
2: I've played like once.
3: What if I ride around like on my BMX bike while you guys play?
0: That
3: I'll show you some cool tricks.
0: Yeah, but you said your direct quote was, I'd rather be crummy at BMX biking.
3: Yeah, I'd follow.
0: So you're going to be like, yo, check out this tail whip. And then you're just going to slam the back end of your bike into your shins.
3: Yes, that's right. That's right. I mean, I'm not opposed to this challenge. I'm not opposed. But I feel like I would have to at least try to hold them. Is it a racket? Do you call it a pickleball racket?
2: It's a pickleball racket.
0: It's a paddle, right? Oh, is it?
1: Yeah,
2: I think they call it a paddle.
1: Uh-huh.
0: I thought it was a pickleball racket and a paddle. No, it's a paddle racket and it's a pickleball paddle.
1: Yeah.
0: Oh, damn.
3: I'm gonna go unchain my bike.
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7: West 94 and North 805 connector. This crash has cleared out of lanes. Still a bit slow as you round the corner. North 805 tough through National City, then off and on to Mission Valley. Also slow through National City North 5, and now kind of off and on into downtown.
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0: regular Fletchy Appleseed, the man who, as he walks by and he drops the remains of his snack items, he is actually repopulating the environment because he's dropping apple seeds everywhere he goes.
1: Well, I mean, not really.
0: He's on this health kick.
1: But he's not really doing that.
0: Why?
1: Because he's not throwing them on the ground.
0: Oh, that's a good point. Oh, yeah. Which brings us to the matter of fact, which is Fletch, our very own, bags his apples.
1: It's weird.
0: It isn't weird.
2: No, I bring a Ziploc bag for my apple because the console's in here. Have not been washed. So I don't like I'm gonna eat the apple like a man with my mouth.
1: Okay.
2: And so if I'm gonna do that, I'm gonna eat the skin, which I don't want the apple that I'm eating to be on the table.
0: This makes sense. So if you wash the apple at home, and I've never done this in my life, I'll take an apple, I'll stick it right in my pocket. I'll take an apple, I'll throw it right in my cup holder in my car. Mm-hmm. I'll take an apple, I'll like, if I'm tired of carrying that, I'll roll it on the ground. What? And then I'll pick it up like several steps later.
1: Heavy apple.
0: Like, oh, thank goodness.
3: Let's go back to the part where you say you put an apple in your pocket. Rich, your jeans are pretty tight. I don't think that you could fit an apple in your pocket.
0: I'll tell you what, I could fit a lot more than that.
1: Wait, is that an apple in your pocket?
0: It's actually an orange. Look, the point is, that's the point, is oranges have peels. Okay. Bananas have peels.
1: Okay.
0: But if you're going to eat an apple, a pear, a plum, a peach.
2: A nectarine.
0: Okay. An apricot.
1: All right.
0: You have to eat the skin.
1: Your hands are all over the countertop and the console as well.
2: Yeah, dog, I washed my hands before I ate the apple.
1: So before you eat the apple, you go wash your hands. Mm-hmm. You don't touch anything. You come back and you carefully open up the bag, which was also sitting on the console.
2: Stop trying to logic
1: pull out
2: this,
1: the apple,
2: weirdo.
1: And then eat the apple.
2: It makes a lot more sense than just bringing in an apple and leaving it on the same place where Kat comes and answers the phones and goes like this. You know what I mean?
1: Yeah, but that was the motion of picking up.
3: I put my arms on the table.
0: Now you're claiming that Kat's. Well, I feel like this is just you. She stabbed you in the back yesterday, and now you're stabbing her back.
3: Are you trying to call me dirty because I said that your chair smells?
2: No, I wouldn't want to rub my apple over anyone's arms and then eat it.
0: I'd definitely keep it away from your chair.
3: What about bringing in a lunch pail like I bring in?
2: Yeah, Ziploc bag, same thing.
3: That's not the same thing. A Ziploc bag is not really reusable, or I guess it could be, but I doubt that you reuse it.
2: It's already in the trash.
3: See, it's at least recyclable.
1: Everybody knows that if you eat an apple.
0: Recycling trash.
1: You eat the apple. And then you take the core and you do kind of the underarm fling into the bushes.
2: That's also in the trash.
3: What? You throw all your apple cores in the bushes, TD?
1: Well, I don't really eat an apple, but if I did, that's what I would do.
2: You could also throw it into the neighbor's yard.
1: It's not the neighbor's yard.
2: It's compostable.
0: He's like TD apple seed. Mm-hmm. See, this is what I'm talking about. Apples are great because they replace themselves. Now, Fletch, what he's doing, bagging them, that's hygienic, and I support it. But I don't know. What do you think? You can vote on the poll. It's up at Instagram.
1: I think it's odd behavior.
3: It is weird.
0: Fletchy bags his apples, and we got a poll. Shouldn't he?
1: Why not wrap them in cellophane?
0: Coming up next, we have a special guest joining us in studio, plus more Guns N' Roses tickets for you to win. It's all ahead on Big Rich, TD, and Fletch.

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1: Dream big. We got you.

0: Aries Spears in studio with us. He's going to be on Mic Drop Comedy tonight through Saturday. Tonight's show at 9:30 is the only one that's not sold out. It's the only one? We checked the website before he came in, Aries.
1: Uh-huh.
0: You are killing it.
1: I didn't even know that.
0: San Diego is a hot crowd for you, buddy.
1: Yeah, yeah. I love San Diego, man. It's downtown, like the gas lamp. Is that what they call it?
0: Yeah, the gas lamp quarter, yeah.
1: Man, makes you want to go home and hug your daughter.
0: Buddy? Yeah. Well, so San Diego State, it's constantly ranked like one of like the sexiest schools to go to.
1: Yeah.
0: And I remember, look, I'm 40 now, just turned this year. And I remember being a younger man looking at college through the lens of a younger man, thinking, yeah, like, oh, that's amazing, right? Yeah. You know, you want to go to the school with the hottest chicks. Now, as an older guy who's raising children who are getting closer and closer as the years go by to being in college themselves, I think about it completely differently. I'm like, those are kids.
1: Yeah.
0: You know what I mean? And it kind of makes you feel sick to your stomach. You're like, oh, no. Like, you know what I mean? But you walk in here on the heels of a conversation we were just having before about Fletch. And I'm very curious how you handled this situation. So... So Fletch is sitting over there. He runs our board. Uh-huh. He's our co-host here. And he walks in and he has a snack for himself. He's trying to watch his weight. He's handling his diet, right? He has an apple in a Ziploc bag.
1: Mm-hmm.
0: And it was
2: one apple in one bag.
3: A whole apple, not cut up.
0: No.
1: Okay.
0: Just an apple in a bag. All right. And so he gets ridiculed by Kat and TD. They're like, no, that's weird. And I'm like, no. I'm like, you're onto something, because apples are handful.

0: fruits and you're eating the skin, and much differently than like an orange or a banana, you could throw those anywhere.
1: Yeah.
0: You know what I'm saying? And then you peel off the peel, and then it's like a safe food to eat. But the apple, you're eating the skin, like a plum, like a peach, like a nectarine. Like, you want the skin to be...
1: I'm confused. So is he not supposed to eat the skin?
2: No, I eat the skin. I just want to make sure the skin isn't touching the tables or isn't touching anything else in the world. My cup holder in my car, mm-hmm. my seat in my car.
1: Oh, I hear that. Yeah.
2: Thank you.
0: Yeah. So Aries is on... Fletch, I think it's a smart decision. I think it's the right thing
2: to
0: Aries do.
2: Aries is easily the smartest person in this room.
1: Yeah, based on what's on the surface, you're taking that in too.
0: That's what I'm saying.
3: But Aries, you're not thinking about those nasty, nasty paws that he's grabbing the apple with. They're already gross.
1: I can't speak to the nastiness of his own hands.
2: Well, he just shook his hands, so hopefully they're good.
0: Well, to be honest with you, and you should wash those hands.
1: Yeah. Uh-oh.
0: Yeah, no. He is a nasty boy. Also, apparently as the nastiest chair in the studio, another thing that's unbeknownst to you that you'll learn right now is Kat refused to even sit in his chair yesterday because we were doing this social media assignment because she says she doesn't want Fletch's, this is a direct quote, Fletch's stink on her pants.
1: What's going on?
2: You see what I'm dealing with here, man?
4: I didn't want the smell to transfer from your chair to my jeans that I was wearing.
1: Have you ever caught him doing something foul?
4: Well, he has told us that 50% of the time that he sneezes, he also farts at the same time.
2: That's just human. I don't think that's what it is. I will disagree with you there.
0: I don't think that's all humans. Aries, do you fart 50% of your sneezes?
1: In a chair?
4: Generally.
0: Or in general, in life.
1: I mean, you know, you go where you have to.
0: Okay, so, all right, maybe Fletch is...
4: Are you guys the same person?
2: See, I'm not weird.
1: But what you do, what you get
3: They're
1: up to go fart,
3: Kat.
1: You go somewhere else?
4: No, but he's saying that 50% of the time that he sneezes, it also induces a fart to happen involuntarily.
1: So it's like one goes with the other.
2: Everything you might want to go get checked, bro.
0: See, that's what I said. I said there's something wrong either with the epiglottis or with the colon. That's what I was thinking. Yeah.
3: One of the two.
1: Wow, you're shooting out of both ends?
0: Yeah.
2: At the same time, yeah.
1: I'm a normal guy, man. No, that ain't normal, bro.
0: No.
1: That ain't normal.
3: See? Now the bag doesn't matter, really.
0: If you add one more thing, you'll explode.
3: Yeah.
0: Sneeze, fart, and cough, you'll no longer be with us.
3: We haven't even gotten to the good stuff here with Aries. We haven't even gotten to the good stuff. He's got this podcast that's incredible.
0: Is it Spears and Steinberg?
1: Spears and Steinberg.
0: I have it. By the way, I follow your podcast. I love you and your co-host.
1: Thank you, sir.
0: Mad TV for 8 seasons, hysterical characters, and maybe a movie in the future, maybe?
1: Yeah, I mean, I got one in the can, okay. So let's see what happens. Man. Right. Mm-hmm.
3: It'll come out the second sneeze.
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0: 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That's where you need to go right now if you want to see Ari Spears tonight at Mike Drop. He only has tickets available to one more show this weekend. He's going to be performing tonight through Saturday, but the 9:30 show tonight is the only one you're going to be able to get your hands on.
1: But if y'all if y'all blow up the lines and by demand, we might add a show.
0: Okay.
1: So you know what I'm saying?
2: That's there right. You know, there we go.
1: Listen to the people, man. Let the people be spoken.
0: Could be a pot of gold at the end of the rainbow, all right? Just chase it.
3: He's working till 1 a.m. tonight.
1: No, not 1 a.m. tonight. I got to get to that gas lamp. Got to look for wounded deer.
4: Do you go out after your shows?
1: Oh, come on. Yeah, it's on the prowl. Because you know, I hibernate during the day. So the nighttime is my daytime.
0: Yes.
4: What's your go-to place here in San Diego?
1: I don't really have one. I just go where the energy is.
4: Okay, you know? If you're going to Gas Lamp tonight, go to the Tipsy Pro. It's my favorite bar.
1: Oh, really?
5: Yeah, mm-hmm. I would say avoid that one. Is all I'm saying.
3: No,
5: yeah,
3: it's very cool.
0: Hang on, hang on. Is it cool? Like cool because you're pandering to Kat? Cool, Fletcher?
3: It's because
0: there are times where he'll agree with Kat, and then we'll all end up going somewhere, and we'll be like, why are all the burgers vegan burgers?
3: No, you want to know why the Tipsy Crow is cool? Because TD would hate it.
0: Oh, okay. Yeah, that's
3: it's a lot of booty shaking. It's like I will spill my drink when I'm there. It's a very, very cool place.
5: So so you think that I would hate booty shaking?
3: You would hate it.
5: I disagree with that.
0: Wow. Depends on whose booty is
5: right.
0: shaking.
5: If it's Aries, I'm in.
0: See, there you go.
1: What's cool about it?
0: Yeah, what is
4: it's
0: cool?
4: It's different
0: about
4: vibes.
0: It?
4: So there's three different floors. So if you want like throwback music, you go to the top floor. Right. If you want more current hip hop and booty shaking, like Fletch says, you go to the basement. And the basement is always packed, and nobody knows what's going on.
1: That might be too big for me. Like at 51 years old, I like something a little not too noisy.
0: Yes,
1: just keep the drinks flowing, and you know.
0: When did that happen to you? Okay, so when did the volume of the environment start impacting you? Because I almost have like a day in mind where it occurred to me. But like, when do you think that started happening to you and changing in your life?
1: Mid 40s.
0: It was in. Oh wow. Okay,
4: so it was pretty recent.
0: Yeah.
1: I mean, I'm 51, so.
4: Yeah, I mean,
0: so
4: but
0: a couple
4: that just
0: years, handful of years ago, I find myself. So this last year, we went to a restaurant. I was trying to have a conversation, and I was like, I mean, I can't hear anybody saying at the table.
1: Right.
0: And so I was like, I'm so bothered by the music. And then, but I had that moment where it sort of felt like, you know, like how on television shows they pan to the one guy having the, like Curb Your Enthusiasm, you know, the tight shot of Larry David where he's having the moment. I'm like, oh my God, I'm old. I'm about to ask the waiter if there's any way to turn the music down. It's insane. Yeah.
1: Yeah,
0: so you like a quieter bar, a place where you can talk.
1: Yeah, I mean,
0: and
1: I like the energy of people.
0: Yes.
1: And you know, the buzz of the nightlife.
4: Mm-hmm.
1: But I don't need the banging. I don't need that music that loud.
4: I don't know if there's a place in Gas Lamp that's going to have that
3: for
4: you.
3: $7,000 in North Park. If you like whiskey, that's the best whiskey bar in the country.
1: Oh, yeah? Yeah, I'm a tequila guy.
5: Wow.
0: Tequila? There's a lot of tequila in San Diego. Yeah. You'll be able to find a place in Gas Lamp. And also, like, are you into cigars at all?
1: No.
0: No.
1: I never understood it.
0: Really?
1: So you just put the smoke in your mouth, swirl it around, and blow it out?
0: I know. You know what? I used to not...
4: We've got TD behind the bar.
5: We have tequila on hand.
4: Yeah, he's tending.
0: Solento's actually pretty good. We do something called Bar Car Friday, and we do it every Friday where a different brand comes in and we drink. And we, behind the bar over there in this studio and in our office, we probably have 1,000 bottles of alcohol.
5: Wow. That sounds like a joke. It's not.
0: We try to get rid of it. Actually, before you leave, do you want alcohol?
1: You know what, man? I'm going to try not to fall to temptation before 9 a.m.
5: Okay.
0: Hey, all right. You know what? Shoot yourself, loser.
5: Yeah.
0: You know?
5: Wow.
0: I can't believe. No.
5: Incredible.
0: Honestly, it does. This is going to sound really, really like... It is work some mornings when we show up on a Friday and it was like a long Thursday. And we're like, oh my God, we have to drink in an hour. Because 9 a.m., I mean...
1: And you guys have to, like, be up, like, around 6 or something, right?
0: Yeah, yeah.
4: Here by 6.
5: Yeah.
3: 6 would be nice.
4: We cracked the mic.
3: My alarm goes off at 4:15.
0: Yeah. Have you ever done morning radio? Like, I don't mean, like, as a guest. Have you ever hosted a morning radio?
1: Oh, I would never.
0: No, dude, it's... I'm telling you, it's the worst.
1: Well, I know it is.
0: Oh, never, ever, ever do
1: this. I'm a night person, so...
0: No, yeah.
1: To have to get up that early.
0: Me too. I'll still stay up till 11, get 5 hours of sleep because I can't rest my brain until then. And then I wake up, and then these are lovely people I work with, but there are some mornings where I'm like, I don't want to see anybody.
1: Yeah.
0: Oh, but but you know what? You got to do it. They still don't pay us. Also, that's so strange.
1: The tequila is your pay.
0: Yeah, that's true.
5: We can sell the bottles and maybe make something back.
1: There you go.
0: Ari Spears, it is a pleasure as always having you in studio. Thank you for dropping by.
1: I appreciate it. And did you guys have the show times? I know the rest is sold out. But
5: You know what? Let me pull it up.
0: Go to MikeDropComedySanDiego.com. Check out his, because you're working a lot this weekend over there. And
1: there's two shows tonight, two Friday, two Saturday.
5: Yeah.
1: You said, the only tickets available on paper is for the second show tonight.
0: Yeah.
1: But I'm hoping people will hear this and then we want more. And then we add a show.
0: Yeah.
5: So you got 7 o'clock and 9:30 tonight, tomorrow night, and Saturday night. Everything sold out except for the 9:30 tonight, like Ari said. At the moment, all right?
1: Yeah.
5: So if demand is high.
1: How's the strip club scene out here?
5: Ah, so good.
0: What is it? Pacers, Deja Vu, and Cheetahs are the three main ones.
6: Is it as good as the Bada Bay? My guys have to go to the Bada Bay question for sure. Uncle Joe and Johnny Shaq.
0: What would your therapist say about all this, Tony?
6: Dr. Melfi, she's always talking about stuff that doesn't even matter. It's about the sake of the business.
0: What's Christopher been up to? Because I mean, I know every once in a while he goes to the Bada Bing and he gets a little too.
6: Christopher's got dreams of making it in Hollywood.
0: Yeah.
6: This thing of ours, you don't put it on paper or the screen.
0: Yeah.
6: You keep it private.
0: Okay. All right. And then, but Paulie will keep him straight. One thing I know about Paulie Walnuts is he'll make sure Christopher Moltisanti.
6: They always beefing about something. Somebody owes somebody the money. Somebody got taxed. It doesn't matter. Just make the money and be a good earner.
3: I mean, if you want to go full soprano, Pacers is probably the place. Padres. A Padres player got stabbed there a few years ago. So,
6: you're good to go. You probably owe me some money.
0: Yeah. That's right.
6: It feels like a local act.
0: Sounds like a hit.
6: Oh. Yeah.
5: God, so good. He's so good at this.
0: Aries, we love you. You're welcome back anytime.
1: Appreciate it, brother.
0: And
1: thank you, San Diego
0: loves you. Call Mike Drop Comedy in San Diego. Demand an extra show. And Aries, you might be willing to stick around for.
1: I'll deliver, man.
0: There we go. Thank you again.
1: Yes,
0: Always good having you in.

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1: I hate this. I hate this. Having to say it, but human remains have been found in the area where Angelica Brophy vanished last month. She's a mom. She's an emergency room nurse. She was last seen on July 6th at an Oceanside summer camp where she dropped off her child and then didn't pick up her child. The remains have not been confirmed to be her, but they were found yesterday evening near Palomar Mountain, near where her car was found. Investigators didn't go search the area until this morning because it's some pretty harsh terrain there.
2: Oh, but
1: very
2: sad.
1: I mean,
2: is that an area where anybody would hike potentially?
1: I don't know. I don't know any of that. I have no idea. It doesn't really appear so.
3: I mean, I will say this. Again, if this was just foul play, it could happen anywhere at any time.
1: Right.
3: But if this was a hiking accident, don't go hiking. Mm-hmm. I mean, nobody should do it.
1: Mm-hmm. Uh-uh. Mm-hmm. I always say that, too.
3: Just walk around neighborhoods.
2: Well, you do have to tell people, at least one person, where you're hiking, what time you're expected to be back, maybe the course that you might take.
3: I know. Or just walk on flat land.
1: Mm, but that doesn't work for Fletch either.
3: What's that?
1: Well, he was walking on flat land when he broke his ankle.
3: Oh, that is true.
4: Just beware of acorns. It's an epidemic.
1: Yeah, I'm going to say, I drove by the area where you allegedly slipped and fell. I didn't see any acorns.
4: What do you mean allegedly?
3: I don't know. Simply put, there isn't a single oak anywhere near that lake.
1: That's what I'm saying. Yeah. That's what I'm saying.
3: Yeah, we worry about the veracity of your claim.
1: Mm-hmm, mm-hmm. Redfin is reporting that sellers outnumbered buyers by 51% in July for the home market.
4: That means prices are dropping.
1: Yeah, that's just shy of December's record high of 51.8%. So, yes, buyers have more negotiating power. Nearly 80% of major U.S. metros now are buyers' markets, led by Miami, Nashville, and then three cities in Texas.
3: So okay.
1: California, here's the not on the list. Okay.
4: There's a house for sale in my neighborhood right now, and I live in La Mesa.
1: Okay.
4: And that house has been for sale now for 5 months, I want to say.
1: Yeah.
4: $1.2 million. They have not moved off the asking price. It's a four-bedroom house that's like 1,200 square feet.
1: Right.
3: We haven't had a house for sale on our block in a long time. Just ask Hendo, Kat's cousin. She apparently frequents my street all the time.
2: Right, she does. She said it's her favorite street to go to the gym through.
3: I'm sure.
4: Wouldn't you think if something was for sale for 6 months, you'd consider dropping the price a little bit?
3: What's also crazy about Hendo visiting my street to get to the gym, your cousin who's been stalking me, is the fact that it's not a through street. You cannot get to the gym in a car driving down my road.
2: No way.
3: Yeah.
2: Well, no, she takes her bike.
3: Oh, that is, yeah, so you can cut through that alley. I know where she goes.
1: I was going to say.
3: God, she's so sneaky.
1: Man, I was thinking it was a cul-de-sac, so now she's just riding through somebody's yard. She's like Ferris Bueller hopping over fences.
3: I'm outside scantily clad very often in my neighborhood.
2: Okay, stop doing that.
3: I'm almost positive Hendo has seen me in my underwear.
2: Well, maybe that's why she frequents your street.
3: Mm-hmm. I mean, you know what? Now the plot thickens.
2: Mm-hmm. It is a thick guy Thursday.
1: It is. It is a thick guy Thursday. We discovered that.
3: Yeah. We discovered that this morning when the open to our show played.
1: That's right. And I don't know if this is just the time of year when burger lists come out, but I feel like we've seen several now. So USA Today has their Reader's Choice Awards out for the 10 best burgers in the country.
3: And
1: where do you want to start? Where do you want?
4: Let's go top five.
3: Give me the top three.
1: Okay, all right. Sorry, Fletch overrules. Number three is going to be Freddy's Original Double at Freddy's Frozen Custard and Steak Burger.
3: I've had that burger.
2: Oh.
3: It should not be in the top three.
1: That is a very middle of the road burger.
3: That burger, honestly, it should probably be 300th.
2: They're low on your list.
3: They're terrible. The custard's great.
1: I thought it was just okay.
3: It's just a burger.
1: Yeah, that's okay. Now number two, the double double from In-N-Out.
2: Wow,
3: that makes sense.
1: Number two. People out here in California might fight you if you say In-N-Out's number two.
3: Yeah, that's a good point.
1: The number one
3: depends on what the number one is.
1: Best burger in the country, the double char from the Habit Burger and Grill.
2: Wow.
3: So the Habit has been gaining ground on In-N-Out on a lot of these burger lists for a long time. It was born in Santa Barbara, the Habit Burger. The first joint opened up. So it is truly a West Coast thing. It's truly a California burger operation. I got to be honest with you. They're growing on me. They opened one in PB that has a drive-thru. We go to it a lot.
1: I'm going
3: to
1: tell you right now, at my house, the whole... Get quiet. Everybody, shh.
2: What happens at your house, TV?
3: Freaking cut it out and listen.
1: Listen right, what I'm about to say right now. Everyone would pick the Habit over In-N-Out.
3: How about that? Wow. All right. We have Guns N' Roses tickets available for you to win right now. All you have to do is call 888-570-1015. That is the number to dial. Caller 10. You're going to the show at Snapdragon Stadium September 2nd. They're playing with the Black Crowes. You could be there. Ticketmaster.com if you want more information. But that's the number to dial, and that's the caller who wins. All right, coming up next, she broke the internet for breakdancing. Now we have breaking news, and it's all next.

0: have Luke Bryan tickets. He's playing with Jason Aldean at Petco Park. That show is quickly approaching. And if you want tickets, you're listening to the Crack Morning Show here in San Diego.
1: Rain makes corn. 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
2: Hell yeah, it does.
0: I was going to go right to the sales team. We were talking about the sales team just a second ago.
1: They're all Luke Bryan fans.
0: They are. They are.
1: One of his early hits.
0: We're going to have to start growing corn. That's what that means. 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
1: Dream big. We got you.

0: Oh my gosh, I've never been more excited for anything in my life, I think. It feels like Christmas has come early. The upcoming Netflix documentary focusing on the viral Australian Olympic breakdancer Rachel Raygun Gunn is titled Untold. Raygun, Breaking Badly. It is. I saw the promo this morning. I shared it with our group text. It was probably at like, what, 4:15 in the morning?
1: Yeah, that sounds about right.
0: It was
1: right.
0: The first thing when I opened my eyes, I looked at. I'm like, oh.
1: Yeah.
2: Have you guys seen the Untold documentary series on Netflix? Because there's some really great ones, but they're very, very serious. Like, there was an Aaron Hernandez one, a Lance Armstrong one. They're very, very intense. There was one about the Malice at the Palace. This is going to be goofy.
3: So
0: it's going to be great.
3: I think so too. Right off the bat, why didn't they make this? Because I think it's just one, maybe 2-hour documentary. They should have made this a 10-parter and followed her around like
4: 10-part series.
3: Oh yeah, give me some Tiger King. Get me back to that.
0: So the documentary Untold: Raygun Breaking Badly chronicles the rise, fall, and personal toll. Hang on, I clicked on a.

0: 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Personal toll experienced by Australian breakdancer Rachel Gunn following her viral 0 point performance at the Paris 2024 Olympic Games.
1: Wow.
0: Through first-person interviews, archival footage, the film explores the intense online backlash, conspiracy theories, and media fallout she faced alongside her path from university lecturer to Olympian. The full story is going to be told on Untold. I cannot wait to watch this.
1: I am actually really fascinated by this story because, I mean, think of the entire world was making fun of her. That had to be really, really, I mean, granted, was it warranted? Probably.
0: Yes.
1: You go on the Olympic stage, but I mean, she had to have had a really hard time after that for years.
0: You know what? I do feel bad sometimes when I see the group pile on of ridicule that occurs when somebody has a fall on their face moment where it's like, man, it's not really fair because they shouldn't be ridiculed as hard as they are. And people are just piling on. This, though, to me, this was like something she honestly, and she knew it because later on she would like speak openly about it. She was like, I knew I was just a beginner. If you knew you were just a beginner, then why would you have taken the opportunity from somebody else to do this? Yeah. Well, who's actually passionate about this.
2: But where she was from, Australia, right?
0: Yeah.
2: Okay, so they had to have some sort of competition to see who they were sending to the Olympics.
1: Maybe they didn't.
2: So I want to see what the number two guy looks like.
0: That's where the conspiracies come into play, because apparently, like, when you work at a university as a lecturer, obviously some of the university money that funds the college or the lectures that you do come from the government. And so there's a lot of people saying that in order to further endorse this university or the schooling or whatever, she was sort of pushed through the system and given this opportunity as opposed to earn this opportunity.
3: Well, thank God she did. That was one of the funniest things I can remember of my life.
2: I mean, so bad.
3: It was
2: so
3: hysterical. Bad. We had like our boss, Noreen, dressed up as her for Halloween and did a breakdancing performance. It was fantastic.
2: And Noreen may have been better.
3: Honestly,
2: have been better. Yeah.
1: I also don't remember her only getting 0 points.
3: 0 points.
2: It was so bad that they said, we're never doing this again at the Olympics.
1: Yeah, it was the first and last breakdancing competition in the Olympics.
0: Okay, so following the Paris 2024 Olympics, online misinformation, they call it, generated conspiracy theories claiming that Rachel Gunn's Olympic qualification involved biased judging panels, a rigged governing body, and intentional funding gatekeeping. These allegations were subsequently denounced. However, there's still people online who believe that there was a big push behind Rachel Gunn and nobody exactly knows why.
1: Well, I mean, something obviously had to have happened.
0: Yeah.
1: For her to get on the stage.
0: She was dreadful.

0: Maybe you're a country girl and you want to shake it for him. Mm-hmm. Maybe you're a corn and you love rain and you also love making whiskey.
1: That's and you say truth. Things like washing.
2: Yeah, and peanut dust.
0: If you've got a truck and a dog who you once loved who's now dead, if you have a estranged wife that you want to sing about, country music is for you. Mm. And Luke Bryan and Jason Aldean are bringing their massive co-headlining Double Down Tour 2026 to Petco Park Sunday, August 16th. That's right. At 4 p.m., they will grace the stage with boots and cuffed jeans and some starched pants.
2: Hunting and fishing and loving every day, which is actually a name of a song, which is just funny because it's like he was just talking about just what he did that day.
0: Yeah, it's just a synopsis of current events. Mm-hmm. Anyways, if you want to go to the show, you got to call this number, 888-570-1015. You got a four-pack of tickets coming your way, y'all, right here on Big Rich, TD, and Fletch, 101.5 KGB. Yeah.

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2: 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That is correct.
3: Well, it hasn't been anything better yet.
2: Okay.
3: Valley View, pretty good.
2: Okay.
3: Pretty good. Pretty high up on the list.
2: So what kind of a list do you have for us today?
3: Well, we'll start things off. Squeeze the day at the Downtown Chula Vista Association's Free Lemon Festival. It happens Saturday from 11 to 6. The annual event celebrates lemons.
2: Do you love lemons?
4: Wait, we talking hand-pressed lemonade?
5: Wow.
3: Is Chula Vista known for lemons?
2: Yes.
3: I don't know. If they are, I did not know this.
2: Things citrus, well, you idiot.
3: So, it's a citrusy glory, all the whatever. Ensures the city's lemon legacy still bears fruit for years to come.
2: It's either that or Valley View Casino and Hotel.
3: I'm going to stay on this one. You know, actually, I'm not available Saturday.
2: You are the zest.
3: I'll be at SeaWorld shaking my booty in the bushes to saliva, but not with Kat, because she said she would not go with me alone, that she needed you both to be there.
2: Tell you what, bitter late than never.
3: I see what you did there.
4: True story, Chula Vista, historically known as the lemon capital of the world.
3: What?
4: During the early to mid-20th century, backed by thousands of acres of citrus groves enabled by the 1888 completion of the Sweetwater Dam.
2: Looking good, peeling good.
3: Whoa! Does it say that on the sign when you head into Chula Vista or something?
4: Maybe.
3: Huh.
2: So how are you doing?
3: You know. Ladies and gentlemen.
2: It's happening.
3: It's really happening.
2: I'm running out of puns.
4: No, you're taking a lap is what you're doing,
3: no.
4: Rich.
2: Aren't you glad to see me when I get back?
3: Ooh. That's nice.
2: It's more citrus pun than lemon.
3: Yeah, but it's fine. Sorry. I think it worked.
2: Yeah.
3: The World Body Surfing Championships are happening Saturday and Sunday in PB. Competitors will paddle through the Pacific Ocean. And, well, actually, I don't know if it's in PB now that I say that, because I thought it said PB, but it says Pacific Ocean. So it's happening somewhere
5: on the
3: Pacific. pretty good. Oh, it's an Oceanside. It's at the Oceanside Pier. Whew. All right, we found out.
5: Most surf competitions are up there in Oceanside.
3: Yeah, well, yeah. I don't want to body surf, let alone watch someone body surf.
2: Right to the side of the ocean. It's really a clever name.
3: Really is. So I'll stay on this one.
2: Okay, so you're going to stay at Valley View Casino Hotel instead of going to the
3: to watch body surfing
2: lemon event or the body surfing event.
3: Yes, yeah, okay. Both of those. Then we have the Little Italy Mercato. Is that how you say that?
5: Oh.
2: Mercato, yeah.
3: Okay. It's happening Saturday from 8 to 2. The Little Italy Certified Farmers Market features fresh fruits and vegetables.
5: TD.
3: Pastured eggs.
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2: No,
3: seafood.
2: This one's special because this one has fresh fruits and seafood.
3: No, it says this one has local artists and crafters, candles, and handmade soap.
2: For the first time ever, Kat.
3: Handmade soap. Handmade soap.
5: Isn't Mercado, Spanish for market?
2: It just means open air shopping.
3: Yes. I don't know.
5: It's the market is every single Saturday.
3: I don't know. I'm just saying handmade soap is just like Tyler Durden made on Fight Club, and I have absolutely no desire to join Project Mayhem to disrupt modern society. I like my soap the way God intended, made by a gigantic sterile factory by billion-dollar corporations with chemists, quality control, and machines that cost more than my house.
2: Yes.
3: I don't need some homemade brick whipped up by Karen's Kitchen with her goat milk that she keeps out front. You're going to catch me at Valley View Casino and Hotel.
5: Woo!
3: Okay. Woo! And that goes for every single weekend at the Mercato.
4: And also, Kat, not to really, it's in Little Italy. Mercato is Italian, not Spanish.
5: Oh, for
4: for market.
5: It's Italian for market as well?
3: It's a romance language. It's one of the five.
2: Yeah.
4: Well, they got two figs. Of the five.
3: They do.
2: Super fun. Uh-huh. Anyways. And that is the last pun of the day. All right, promise.
5: Yeah, right.
3: Thank you, Valley View.
2: What a fun winding through the weekend events it was.

0: It's just the tip with Big Rich.
1: Yes, it is. Just a little advice I like to slide out your way. It's yours for the taking if you want it. If not, shove it back this way. No harm, no foul. It's just the tip with Big Rich. And today's advice is about how to clean your feet off at the beach.
2: Great.
1: Check this out. So in my beach bag, this is also a good tip, but it's not the one I'm going to focus on. Take trash bags, like one of those full rolls of trash bags, and put them into your beach bag. Every time you go to the beach, somebody's generating like little wrappers of things, granola bars, chocolate bars, whatever else you bring to the beach, snack bags, you need a place to put it all. So having trash bags on hand, good idea anyways. Mm-hmm. I found a new use for a trash bag, and it's a really good one. So when you first get to the beach, if you're going to lay down a beach blanket, a lot of people get upset if you kick sand on the beach blanket.
2: Okay.
1: So what you do is you dig a hole. It doesn't have to even be that deep, but like foot bath depth. Oh. Go out to the water, fill your trash bag with some of the seawater, throw it over your shoulder, haul it back to the little foot bath depth hole you just dug. Lay that trash bag with the water inside.
2: Oh.
1: And you have yourself, like, so because otherwise it'll just escape into the sand. It'll seep down to wherever the water line is. In this situation, you've got yourself a permanent, for at least as long as you're at the beach, little foot bath to clean the sand off your feet before getting on the beach blanket or the towel that you have laid on the ground.
2: I do like that.
3: Just how about that?
2: That's just a good idea.
3: Have a separate towel. Your feet dry a little bit and just shake the sand off.
2: Yeah, but the sand,
1: nobody got time for that.
2: And sand goes There's too much sand.
1: Yeah.
4: Sand is also going to get all in that water.
3: You got a big sandy water tank.
1: No. When sand hits water, it sinks down to the bottom. Everybody knows this. I mean, that's the reason why you use the seawater anyway, the ocean water anyway, is to knock off all of the sand on your body.
2: Mm-hmm.
1: You know what I'm saying? This works.
2: I like this tip.
1: And it worked for the kids. All of a sudden, all the moms were looking at me. They were like, look at you. You did it. You're so smart. I'm like, and then my wife just shook her head and she was like, she gets so frustrated. She's like,
2: yeah, she can't stand
1: it. It's like a broken clock. Twice a day is right.
3: So you go out, you dig a hole, you stick a trash bag in it, then you go get a bucket and then get buckets of water and pour it in the hole.
2: You take the trash bag to the water.
1: Yes.
2: Fill the trash bag with the water and then put that in the hole that you dug.
3: This is insane behavior.
1: It looked insane. I will admit, when I walked out to the ocean with the trash bag and I was gathering water in a trash bag, I'm like, oh, I look like an insane person. But then everybody thought, how smart. Just a tip with Big Rich.
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0: news that you are happy to find again. Cat's back.
1: You're calling me an old pair of shoes? No, that's the comparison?
0: No, I mean, like, there's just a comfort. Like, there's a comfort to having something that was missing from your life that you really enjoyed back in the action.
1: Fits your toes just perfectly.
0: You know, okay, now you're there with me. Mm-hmm. Like, oh, imagine a pair of house slippers that, you know, mistakenly got misplaced. And you're like, oh, my gosh, I'd leave them out back of the sliding door in the rain.
1: They were under the couch the whole time.
0: They were under the couch the whole time. And you, like, kicked your foot in there and you're like, oh, my God, did I feel it? I did.
2: Man, do you have a lot of shoes that you don't wear but then find later on in life?
0: Yeah, actually, I had a pair of Adidas that went missing for 2 years. And when I rediscovered the box, I almost broke out into tears.
2: Wow.
0: I missed them so.
2: What a day.
0: We're going to miss all of you. Thank you for listening.
1: Uh-huh.
0: We have more Guns N' Roses tickets and Luke Bryan tickets coming up tomorrow. Maybe not the Luke Bryan tickets because that show's this weekend. We'll figure that out in the interim. Anyways, we love you. We'll see you tomorrow. It's a Bar Car Friday brought to you by Keg and Bottle.

0: it's Allie, and this is going to be one of the best shows of the entire year. Guns N' Roses, in less than 3 weeks, they're going to be over at Snapdragon, and we are getting you in. 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Two more this afternoon, two more tomorrow morning with Big Rich, TD, and Flesh, and then two more tomorrow afternoon with Clint. Okay? Your next two, 4 o'clock hour and 5 o'clock hour this afternoon. 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

Well, somebody did win the Powerball jackpot for over $1 billion. And unless you were in Illinois recently, it was not you. Or me.

Sports ran the Madden 27 game simulator for the entire NFL season to try to figure out who the video game thinks would win the Super Bowl this year. I'll tell you what they found coming up next. 101.5 KJV.

0: a row, Yahoo Sports ran the Madden video game, football video game simulator, obviously using current teams, current players, and the schedule that we know right now. 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Yeah, that's not going to happen. 101.5 KGB.
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confirms that he is talking to Stevie Nicks. Now, what does that mean? I don't know. He didn't say they're talking about reuniting. He didn't say they were talking about the new season of Ted Lasso. I don't know what they were talking about, but he did confirm they were talking. 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
1: 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Could you play Billy Joel's Piano Man for me? Thank you.
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Padres were able to sweep the Brewers. Nicely done. Won five straight, six of their last seven, and they're back in action on the road against the Guardians in Cleveland tomorrow afternoon. Padres.

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WGB and Sweetwater Valley Little League is one victory away from the World Series. The state champions will compete in the West Regional Championship game tomorrow in San Bernardino, where they will take on Hawaii. Winning the championship game would secure them a spot in Little League World Series, which has 10 U.S. teams and 10 international teams in a double elimination format. And that kicks off next week in Williamsport, Pennsylvania. 101.5 KGB.

0: So the Hall of Fame game was a week ago, but preseason week one officially here for the rest of the NFL teams taking the field for the first time either today, tomorrow, or Saturday. The Chargers are on the road against the Texans. Don't even care if they win. 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

California, you might have won a smaller prize. You did not win the $1 billion jackpot from last night's drawing, because that was sold in Illinois. Largest Powerball prize won so far this year. Eighth largest in the game's history. $1.04 billion, I think, was the total. 101.5 KGB.

0: Well, the mayor says all 13 bathrooms closed around Mission Bay will reopen tomorrow. The mayor says the backlash from the community was the driving force for reopening. So last month, the city closed 13 of the 28 restrooms in the area because of budget restraints. And starting tomorrow, the closed signs will be removed. The doors of the bathrooms will reopen, and the public will no longer have to find alternatives to take care of business. The bathrooms will remain open through the end of the year. 101.5 KGB.
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How about those Padres beat the MLB leading Milwaukee Brewers for a 3-game sweep? Now, they're off today. They're back in action tomorrow in Cleveland for a 3-game series this weekend. 101.5 KGB.

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Something they did during Comic-Con. 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

0: obviously, Marvel had a huge presence during Comic-Con a couple weeks back. Well, they're facing a $160,000 penalty because they covered the Gaslamp Quarter arch during Comic-Con with an ad for the upcoming movie Avengers Doomsday. Illuminated display, wrapped the landmark arch, narrowed part of the walkway along Fifth Avenue, one of the busiest spots around the convention, of course. City says it's issuing escalating citations throughout Comic-Con, starting at 10,000 and then increasing daily until the total reached 160,000. So the fine is by far the largest tied to Comic-Con, any of their advertisers this year. City also issued $4,500,000 in other building wrap citations around downtown during this year's convention. Every year, Comic-Con advertisers wrap, you know, hotels and other buildings, and, you know, they just pay the fines. 101.5 KGB.
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The Fix, one thing leads to another on 101.5 KGB. It is already a Thursday. To Anna in sales, she's listening. Anna, hey, would you please play something for me? Oh, wait, I'm playing something for you.

0: The small things on 101.5 KGB. It is Clint on a Thursday. I really cannot believe how fast the days are going. But that's good for you, because if you didn't win yesterday, it means you could win today. 4 and 5 p.m., minutes after those times, I'm going to have your tickets to Guns N' Roses and the Black Crowes coming to San Diego Snapdragon Stadium. Keep it locked for that. And at 5:20, we've got another keyword for you that could score you a trip for two to our iHeartRadio Music Festival in Vegas. And it's more than just the tickets, which would be cool enough. It is just about everything. I'll explain in a little bit. Joan Jett and the Blackhearts coming up, 101.5 KGB.
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3: 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You jolt awake and start thinking about fueling your gut? Okay, probably not. But why spend

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Clint's dumb dad joke. Yes, I said that in third person. If you've got one for me, Clint at 101KGB.com. 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
1: Big thanks to Steven Santee for that dumb dad joke. Love it. Give me more.

Kickstands up, gas pedals down from Santee at 11:30 a.m. We're going to head to Campland on the Bay for my first ever Clint's Camp Out. I want you there. Go to campland.com/KGB. You get 30% off your site. And just use the KGB 2026 code. That's what it is. Look, I'm going. I want you to be there. There's a lot happening. But, you know, it's going to happen with or without you. Get it? Because, you know, you too. See the

0: Def Leppard, Love Bites on 101.5 KGB, and my computer bites in this studio. Behind the scenes, everything went down, literally just froze, trying to turn it on and off and on and off. I got to get winner information for caller 10 at 888-570-1015. So I had to postpone that for 5 minutes. So now if you're caller 10 at 888-570-1015, you're going to score a pair of tickets to Guns N' Roses and the Black Crowes September 2nd. They're coming to Snapdragon Stadium. Good luck. Too much information? I like to take you behind the microphone once in a while.
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Congratulations to Frank Arroyo. He's going to see Guns N' Roses and the Black Crowes September 2nd, Snapdragon Stadium right now. Evanescence with Paul McCoy.

0: 101.5 KGB. It is Clinton Studio with Tim Piles for the Local Lowdown. What's up this weekend, my man?
1: Looking forward to another stellar weekend in San Diego, Friday, August 14th, which is my sister's birthday. Happy birthday, Christine. The Blackheart Procession. They are a legendary San Diego band formed in 1997. They come from the ashes of indie rock legends 3 Mile Pilot, two nights at the Casbah, the 14th and the 15th. Saturday, Interpol returns to San Diego, the Rady Shell at Jacobs Park. They formed in New York City in 1997, and they're definitely a definitive pillar of the early 2000s post-punk revival. Sunday, Soul Asylum at the Belly Up Tavern. They formed in Minneapolis, Minnesota in 1981. I formed sometime around 1966 in Minneapolis.
0: You're both a big deal.
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1: Yes.
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